All right, and along with Glen Campbell. That is exactly my sentiments for you as well. A very good morning to you, and I hope you've started your day well, whether you are a 3 o'clocker, 4 o'clocker, or even a 5 o'clocker. It doesn't matter at what time you woke up. I hope you woke up looking forward to taking on an absolutely brand new day, the 5th of May. And well, we are well on our way on the morning rise, and I hope your day has been good to you so far, that you're still enjoying the quiet of the morning. Meanwhile, there's no better way, they say, isn't it, to waking up to the sounds of nature rather than to a very stereo alarm clock, which many of us have to adhere to make sure that we get to work on time. But it's always nice to hear the sounds of nature, isn't it, very early in the morning.

The Raycon If Singers are taking the time on to 5:44:30. This is Radio Sri Lanka, radiating right into your home and into your space on a Tuesday morning. And well, it's great to be with you. And I guess generally the homes are busier than the road, isn't it, at this time? Getting things ready for the day ahead, making sure that the kids have their bags ready and getting them ready. So it's a bit of a rush to ensure that nothing gets left behind. Keys, water bottles, and not forgetting spectacles. And well, in the midst of all that, Radio Sri Lanka is your non-invasive musical partner in the background. So well, to keep the energy and the good music flowing, we are here as you get along on your morning routine. And our next track is from Dalila Lavi.

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Yes, you've just heard the song Dreamboat by the George Baker Selection. The time right now is 5:52 and today is a bright new day. It's the 5th of May. 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

Your time right now is 6 in the morning on the dot, and whether you're waking up, working out or heading out, thank you for starting your morning with us. 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

Wonderful. And well, I've got a crush on you, says Danny O'Donnell, and I know many people have got a crush who love his music. And we wouldn't want to miss his music or any other good music, especially on Radio Sri Lanka, the home of good music for anything in the world now, would we?

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2: Every single day in history has something that still resonates and something that is of vital importance to us. So let's take a look back on the years gone by on what took place on a day like today, on the 5th of May.

today is the 5th of May and happens to be World Asthma Day, and the theme for this year is access to anti-inflammatory inhalers for everyone with asthma still an urgent need. The Global Initiative for Asthma Day theme reinforces that every person with asthma, including preschool children, should receive inhaled corticosteroids. These inhalers reduce the person's risk of asthma attacks and reduces preventable asthma deaths. Asthma is one of the most common chronic non-communicable diseases that affect over 260 million people and is responsible for over 450,000 deaths each year worldwide. And as we all know, that asthma attacks cause the swelling of the walls of the air passage and obstructs the lung's ability of a person to inhale life-sustaining oxygen into the body. So it is also a call to pharmaceutical agents to make inhalers affordable and within everyone's reach. Today is also Childhood Depression Awareness Day. A child is the future of a country, and this day was created to protect and help children who are suffering from this. And the World Health Organization has classified this as a global health crisis. So, well, as a responsible parent and elder, help should be sought no sooner you observe symptoms of antisocial behavior, irritability, sleep or eating disorders in children. Because reaching out to them, because they need to reach out to someone in order to come back to themselves.

Well, we are taking a look at some of the events that have left a remarkable thing on today, a day like today, on the 5th of May. Today also happens to be World Portuguese Language Day. In November 2019, the 40th session of UNESCO's General Conference decided to proclaim May 5th each year as World Portuguese Language Day.

That's right. It's absolutely nice being with you on a Tuesday morning in Radioland, and to know that you are with us as well, that you heard Boris Gardiner taking the time out of 6:26. You're with Radio Sri Lanka, and I guess you've got time to bring you one more track before the lottery results, followed by the morning news broadcast at 6:45. So don't go away. Stay with us.

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Development Lottery Supiridhana Sampatha, draw number 0887, drawn on Monday, the 4th of May. The winning numbers, 142621. The winning numbers, 142621. The English letter X, the English letter X. The super jackpot is 27.6 million rupees and has not been won. There is one 2 million rupee, 500,000 rupee prize won. Total prize money awarded over 6 million rupees. Win 27.6 million rupees super jackpot next Tuesday. 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Development Lottery Jaya Sampatha, draw number 361, drawn on Monday, the 4th of May. The winning numbers 2621. The winning numbers 2621. The English letter X, the English letter X. There is one 250,000 rupee prize drawn, and there were 27 50,000 rupee prizes drawn. Total prize money awarded over 6 million rupees. 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

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The winning numbers 31, 37, 70 and 73. The winning numbers 31, 37, 70 and 73. The English letter B. The English letter B. The jackpot is 62.3 million rupees and has not been won. There was one 2 million rupee prize and there were two 200,000 rupee prizes won. Total prize money awarded over 9 million rupees. 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

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The winning numbers 32, 34, 39 and 49. The winning numbers 32, 34, 39 and 49. The zodiac sign is Taurus. 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

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The winning numbers 59, 63, 64 and 80. The winning numbers 59, 63, 64 and 80, the English letter M, the English letter M. The Super Cash draw, special number for 25,000 rupee prizes, 81702. The Super Jackpot is 121.5 million rupees and has not been won. They have 8 200,000 rupee prizes won. 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Development Lottery Shanida draw number 5314 drawn on Monday, the 4th of May. The winning numbers 2, 8, 16 and 26. The winning numbers 2, 8, 16 and 26. The English letter G, the English letter G. The Lucky Chance draw special number for 50,000 rupee prices 52366. The Super Jackpot is 54.8 million rupees and has not been won. There were 2 200,000 rupee prizes won. Total prize money awarded over 7 million rupees. Win 54.9 million rupees Super Jackpot next Tuesday. 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Development Lottery Kaprukar draw number 2329 drawn on Monday the 4th of May. The winning numbers 4, 15, 28 and 56. The winning numbers 4, 15, 28 and 56. The English letter L, the super number 37. The English letter L, the super number 37. There were 4 200,000 rupee prizes drawn. Total prize money awarded over 12 million rupees. 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Development Lottery Sasiri draw number 983 drawn on Monday the 5th of May. The winning numbers 1, 5 and 40. The winning numbers 1, 5 and 40. There were 10 200,000 rupee prizes drawn. 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

Taking a look at the results of the National Lotteries Board, the results of the 6,179th Marjana Sampatha Lottery drawn yesterday, the English letters are, the numbers are 818896. The Marjana Sampatha super prize of 22,517,200 rupees has been won and the winning ticket has been sold in Thalava. Total prize money worth 41.1 million rupees has been won. The Marjana Sampatha Lottery super prize for the next draw is 20 million rupees. The results of the other Sampatha Lottery draw number 754 by matching the row of the English letter and the last four numbers of the Marjana Sampatha. The English letters are, the winning numbers are 8896. From other Sampatha, two prizes of 250,000 rupees have been won, with the winning tickets sold in Vallavaya and Jaffna. The results of the 2,209th Dhananidhanya Lottery draw yesterday, the English letter Q, the winning numbers 11, 13, 52 and 79, the special English letter Q. The English letter is Q, the winning numbers 11, 13, 52 and 79, the special English letter Q. Total prize money won 5.8 million rupees. The next super prize is over 119 million rupees. Here are the results of the 2,527th Megapa Lottery drawn yesterday. The English letter is K, the super number 16, the winning numbers 19, 22, 70 and 79. Here are the results again. The English letter K, the super number 16, the winning numbers 19, 22, 70 and 79. Total prize money worth 7.4 million rupees. The mega super prize for the next draw is over 254 million rupees. The power super prize for the next draw is 10 million rupees. And the grand super prize for the next draw is a brand new motor car. Here are the results of yesterday's 295th Subha Davasak Lottery draw. The winning zodiac sign Sagittarius, the winning numbers 12, 40 and 42. The promotional gift winning number 9829. Here is the winning zodiac sign again, Sagittarius. The winning numbers 12, 40 and 42. The gift promotional winning number 9829. Two prizes have been won and one has been won in Malabe, the other in Matale. Total prize money won 9.9 million rupees. Here are the results of yesterday's 4,421st Govisatha Lottery draw. The winning letter F, the winning numbers 9, 23, 48 and 61. Here is the winning letter again F, the winning numbers 9, 23, 48 and 61. In this, there is a first prize of 2 million rupees and the winning ticket was sold in Bolegala. 11.5 million rupees will be distributed as prices. The super prize for the next Govisatha draw is over 60 million rupees. The results of yesterday's 1,488th Hadahana Lottery draw, the winning zodiac Gemini, the winning numbers 5, 13, 29 and 50. Here is the winning zodiac again Gemini, the winning numbers 5, 13, 29 and 50. In this, there is a first prize of 1 million rupees with the winning tickets sold in Malsiripura. 9.4 million rupees will be distributed as prizes and the super prize for the next Hadahana draw is over 3 million rupees. Here are the results of yesterday's 447th NLB Jaya Lottery draw. The winning letter G, the winning numbers 2340. Here is the winning letter again G, the winning numbers 2340. One prize of 500,000 rupees has been won and the winning ticket sold in the Jaffna district. Total prize money won 6.3 million rupees.

You are tuned to Radio Sri Lanka with the time moving on to 6:42. We've got Mario Vijayavadana joining us to bring us the morning news broadcast. Stay tuned.

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0: 6:45 a.m. This is the Sri Lanka Broadcasting Corporation. The news edited by Sanjay Paladiniya and read by Mario Vijayavardhana. The headlines. The President invites Maldivian investors to explore opportunities in Sri Lanka. Sri Lanka and the Maldives sign agreements to boost sports and youth cooperation. The Finance Ministry clarifies no change to the 18% VAT on consumer goods. Sufficient urea fertilizer stocks available for the yellow season. All preschools must be registered by the 1st of July. The US and Iran exchange fresh attacks in Gulf tensions. Sri Lanka wins medals at the Asian Throwing Championship. President Anura Kumar Dissanayake has invited Maldivian investors to explore emerging investment opportunities in Sri Lanka. The president highlighted potential sectors including information technology, artificial intelligence, fisheries and agro-processing, tourism and leisure, as well as real estate and urban infrastructure. He made these remarks during a joint media briefing held in Colombo yesterday, together with the visiting Maldivian President Mohamed Muizu. President Dissanayake also extended his best wishes for the success of the business forum scheduled for today, expressing confidence that it would pave the way for productive partnerships. He further noted that several Sri Lankan companies are already investing in the Maldivian tourism sector and emphasized the importance of exploring mutually beneficial opportunities in the industry. President Muizu, focusing on future prospects, stated that the Maldives is committed to expanding trade, investment and new business ventures between the two countries. During his visit, President Muizu also held discussions with Prime Minister Dr. Harini Amarasurya, the Speaker of Parliament Jagat Vikramaratne and Minister Vijita Herath. Sri Lanka and the Maldives have taken steps to strengthen cooperation in the fields of sports and youth development with the signing of a memorandum of understanding yesterday. The Ministry of Youth Affairs and Sports states that the agreement will open new avenues for collaboration across several sectors. These include youth leadership and personality development programs, youth exchange camps, the promotion of youth entrepreneurship, and the sharing of experience in volunteerism. The agreement also focuses on organizing joint sporting events as well as exchanging training programs for athletes, coaches and referees, along with the cooperation in sports medicine. Attention has also been given to promoting women's participation in sports, increasing opportunities for persons with disabilities and jointly addressing anti-doping efforts. The Minister of Youth Affairs and Sports, Sunil Kumar Gamge, states that the agreement will provide Sri Lankan athletes with the opportunities for international level training while also supporting the development of sports tourism between the two countries. The Deputy Minister of Economic Development, Nishanta Jayavira, has firmly rejected social media claims that the value-added tax, VAT, will be increased to 20.5% from the 1st of July. He emphasized that the current VAT rate of 18% will not be increased under any circumstances. The Deputy Minister explained that a Gazette notification has been issued to present legal provisions related to VAT in line with previous budget proposals. He noted that VAT applies to both general and financial services. Taxes on financial services are paid by banks and financial institutions, which currently also contribute to a 2.5% Social Security contribution levy. The combined total of these taxes amounts to 20.5%. However, under the latest amendments, banks and financial institutions will be exempt from the Social Security levy. Instead, the 2.5% component has been incorporated into the VAT applicable to financial services through the latest budget proposals. The Deputy Minister stated that this revision is intended to simplify tax administration and reduce the number of reports required annually. He further stressed that the changes have been misrepresented on social media. This news broadcast comes to you from the Sri Lanka Broadcasting Corporation. The Director of the National Fertilizer Secretariat, Chandana Lokuhevage, says that sufficient stocks of urea fertilizer are available for the yellow cultivation season. At the beginning of the season, the country had around 102,000 MTs of urea fertilizer. An additional 25,000 MTs were imported last month, while another shipment of 25,000 MTs arrived on Sunday, Accordingly, the total available stock of urea fertilizer in the country now stands at approximately 151,000 MTs. Fertilizer companies also hold around 50,000 MTs, of which 20,000 MTs have already been distributed among farmers. The remaining 30,000 MTs are scheduled to be distributed through agrarian services centres. Around 10,000 MTs have already been distributed to the Anuradhapura, Polonnaruwa and Ampara districts. Fertilizer will continue to be issued based on the requests received through agrarian service centres. Minister Saroja Savitri Paul Raj has instructed preschool administrators to ensure that all preschools are registered by the 1st of July. She warns that the names of unregistered preschools will be made public. The minister also urges parents not to send their children to institutions that are not officially registered. These remarks were made during a recent meeting held at the Mathura District Secretariat, where issues related to preschools in the southern province were discussed with government officials from the Galle, Mathura and Hambantota districts.
1: The main news story is brought to you by Siddhalepa Vedamahatmya.
0: The government has declared the period from the 27th of May to the 2nd of June as the Vesak week under the theme Let Us Unite for the Common Good. The state Vesak festival will be held on the 27th of May at the historic Midalavela Purana Viharaya in Tihagoda Mathura. In line with the Vesak week, a series of religious programs have been organized at temples across the island.
1: The main news story was brought to you by Siddhalepa Vedamahatmya.
2: Development News.
0: Minister Susil Ranasingha says a series of programs have been planned to address drinking water issues in the Galle district. These include short-term, medium-term and long-term measures aimed at improving water supply services in the area. The minister made these remarks during a recent discussion held at the Galle district secretariat, where the current situation and the challenges related to water supply in the district were reviewed. He stated that several water supply projects are scheduled to be implemented in the near future. The minister expressed confidence that these initiatives will provide lasting solutions to the water-related issues faced by residents in the district.
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0: The Sri Lanka-Nepal Business Council was launched in Colombo yesterday, marking a significant step towards strengthening economic cooperation between the two countries. The council is expected to serve as a catalyst for sustainable trade and investment between Sri Lanka and Nepal. It aims to identify and expand existing and future business opportunities through strong public-private partnerships, promoting mutual economic growth. The council will also function as a platform to enhance trade, tourism, investment and knowledge exchange between the two nations.
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1: And now in economic news.
0: The Asian Development Bank has significantly downgraded its economic growth forecast for developing Asia and the Pacific while raising inflation projections. The revision comes as prolonged disruptions from the ongoing conflict in the Middle East continue to drive up energy prices, tighten financial conditions and slow economic activity across the region. The ADB's President Masato Kanda stated that the updated outlook reflects a sharp decline in growth alongside a notable rise in inflation due to what he described as deepening and long-standing disruptions to global energy and trade networks. He added that the bank will continue to support the region by closely monitoring risks and taking timely action to strengthen economic resilience.
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0: A total of 12 dengue-related deaths have been reported in Sri Lanka so far this year, including two children under the age of 12. According to the National Dengue Control Unit, the two child fatalities were reported from the Colombo and Ratnapura districts. Speaking at a media briefing yesterday, community physician Dr. Prashila Samaravira said more than 25,000 dengue cases have been recorded across the country so far this year. She notes that intermittent rainfall and favourable conditions for mosquito breeding have contributed to the increase in cases. Health authorities urge the public to take preventive measures to eliminate mosquito breeding sites and to reduce the spread of dengue.
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0: In world news headlines, the US and Iran exchange fresh attacks in Gulf tensions. Asia faces growing economic strain amid Iran war energy crisis. Measles outbreak in Bangladesh claims over 300 lives. The United States and Iran have launched new attacks in the Gulf as both sides continue to struggle for control over the Strait of Hormuz despite a fragile truce. Missile and drone strikes were reported yesterday following efforts by the US President Donald Trump to assist stranded oil tankers and commercial vessels through the strategic waterway. Several merchant ships reported explosions or fires, while the United States says it destroyed six Iranian military boats. Meanwhile, Iranian missile strikes set fire to an oil port in the United Arab Emirates, which hosts a major US military base. Asian countries are facing increasing economic pressure due to the ongoing energy crisis triggered by the Iran conflict. Governments across the region are seeking alternative energy sources as oil imports decline sharply. Asia, which accounts for the majority of Gulf ports, saw a 30% drop in shipments in April compared to last year. The Asian Development Bank has lowered its economic growth forecast for developing Asia and the Pacific while also raising inflation expectations. The near closure of the Strait of Hormuz, a vital route for global oil and gas supplies, continues to impact regional economies. A rapidly spreading measles outbreak has claimed more than 300 lives in Bangladesh, with 17 children reported dead within the past 24 hours. Health authorities say over 1,400 patients with measles symptoms were admitted to hospitals during the same period, with laboratory tests confirming a number of cases. Officials warn that the highly infectious disease continues to spread nationwide, posing a serious public health concern. And now the main points of the world news segment again. The US and Iran exchange fresh attacks in Gulf tensions. Asia faces growing economic strain amid Iran war energy crisis. Measles outbreak in Bangladesh claims over 300 lives.
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0: Sri Lankan athlete Nadisha Lekamge has won the silver medal in the women's javelin event at the Asian Throwing Championships held in Mokpo. She recorded a throw of 56.79 metres. The gold medal was won by Japan's Moe Ueda with a distance of 58.84 metres. In the men's event, Sri Lanka's Sumedha Ranasinghe secured the silver medal with a throw of 76.95 metres, while the gold medal went to an athlete from Uzbekistan. Meanwhile, at the World Relays Championships held in Botswana, Jamaica clinched the gold medal in the women's 4x100m relay event. The Jamaican team finished the race in 39.62 seconds, setting a new world record. Canada secured second place, while the United States finished third.
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0: Showers or thundershowers are expected at several places in the western, Sabaragamuwa central, northwestern, Uva and eastern provinces, as well as in the Polonnaruwa and Mulethivu districts after 2 p.m. Fairly heavy rainfall exceeding 50 millimetres is likely at some places in the western and Sabaragamuwa provinces and in the Gala and Mathura districts. Showers are also expected during the morning in the western and Sabaragamuwa provinces, along with the Puttalama, Gala and Mathura districts. Meanwhile, fairly strong winds of 30 to 40 kilometres per hour can be expected at times of the northern and north central provinces and in the Hambantota district. That was the weather report and other headlines of this news broadcast again. The President invites Maldivian investors to explore opportunities in Sri Lanka. Sri Lanka and the Maldives sign agreements to boost sports and youth cooperation. The Finance Ministry clarifies no change to the 18% VAT on consumer goods. Sufficient urea fertilizer stocks available for the Alla season. All preschools must be registered by the 1st of July. The US and Iran exchange fresh attacks in Gulf tensions. Sri Lanka wins medals at the Asian Throwing Championship. That concludes this news broadcast. And now it's back to your host as always on a Tuesday morning to keep you in great company. Despite the cloudy and gloomy weather outside, Sound Yuthavam is all bright and bubbly as always on a Tuesday morning. And I guess very helpful this Tuesday morning as well, because there are two others in the studio as well. Over to you, Soundy, the great teacher that you are as always.
8: Thank you very much, Mario. And thank you for bringing us the news, letting us know what's happening. And also wishing you a lovely day ahead. And well, as you said that there are clouds outside, we hope that we can give our listeners sunshine through the music, because that is what Radio Sri Lanka is very well known for. And yes, Mario is nodding away on that side. And as to being helpful, Mario, I guess we all went through this phase. So anyway, a very good morning to everyone tuned in, and we are going to continue with the morning show after a couple of messages.
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All right, and we're off on the morning show. Start with Los Lobos there, taking the time on to 5 minutes after 7. Radio Sri Lanka and you on a Tuesday morning, the 5th of May. And well, just in case, it's an early breakfast. I hope you're going to enjoy it, get a good one. For those of you who are contemplating leaving home early, well, don't forget to check that you have everything you need to see you through the day and have an amazing Tuesday. And I hope the day swings just the way you want it to. That's our dearest wish for you, our listener.

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2: The time is moving on to 11 minutes after 7 o'clock on Radio Sri Lanka, and I guess the morning traffic, as it is fondly called, will be building up with school runs, people heading to work, and even possible every vehicle already on the road. So, well, if you are already behind the wheel and only seeing lanes of slow-moving traffic, enjoy the music, and maybe you can use this time to collect your thoughts before you arrive at your destination safely, while we provide you super music over the airwaves of Radio Sri Lanka.

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Good morning, Sri Lanka. If you are just joining us on your way to work or starting your day at home, let's take a look at the local papers now. Here are this morning's top local headlines.

VAT revision is to simplify tax system. Sri Lanka and Maldives signed 7 MOUs covering several key sectors. Vietnamese president on state visit to Sri Lanka on the 7th and 8th of May. New laws to protect investments foster PPPs. 3 new tools for timely and transparent clearance of containers. Sri Lanka to pay full series invest in days.

You just heard Kelly Clarkson there, taking the time on to 7:23 and, well, singing about the trouble with love is. Yes, sometimes love is both ways, isn't it? It's troublesome, it's nice, it's, well, different complexities in it. All right, you are on the morning show, which is in full swing over the airwaves of Radio Sri Lanka. And we're going to move on with another track of music. And after that, it's going to be, well, taking a peek into what's happening around the world. So here comes Jerry Rafferty.

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1: We've brought you the latest from home. Now let's take a look beyond our borders. Here are the latest world news headlines. Two killed and many injured after car driven into crowd in German city of Leipzig. Modi's BJP conquers Bengal, one of India's toughest political frontiers. Celebrities arrived at the 2026 Met Gala with their take on this year's theme, costume art. Dolly Parton cancels Las Vegas residency over health issues. And those are our latest in the headlines from overseas. Stay tuned for more updates throughout the morning and the best of music right here on Radio Sri Lanka. RSL.

All right, starting over there, and John Lennon taking the time on to 7:34. You are with Radio Sri Lanka this Tuesday morning, and well, as we heard that it is overcast and cloudy outside, well, I'm not too sure what it's like now, but I hope that the day is going to clear and that at least the showers will keep away so that we will be able to get along with whatever we have planned, because I'm sure you've got plans, I've got plans as well, so no matter what it is, hope everything goes well and the weather holds. All right, we're going to bring on another track, and this, of course, is from the evergreen Sir Cliff Richard.

You're with Radio Sri Lanka on the Tuesday morning show. The time is moving on to 38 minutes after 7. So, well, if you're still on the road, I hope you're going to have a safe journey to wherever you're bound. And maybe it's certainly going to be with lots of traffic at this time, the morning usual rush on the Colombo roads. But, well, patience is the key to it. So even as you drive along, keep us in the background, because Radio Sri Lanka will give you the best of music and also news, snippets and everything in between. So, well, those homemakers, perhaps you're having a second cup of coffee, maybe a late breakfast, or early by some standards, no matter what it is, maybe taking a breather after those who have to leave home have left. So, well, maybe you can sit a little closer to your radio to enjoy the lineup. And, well, it's very interesting to note how we delay joy sometimes, isn't it? Well, we have watched our parents preserve the good things for later, for a special occasion, that elegant sari folded and stored away, or that gorgeous handbag that stays in the box. And believe me, one of mine became mildewed for lack of use and being stored away. So, well, I was disappointed, but it taught me something. Not to postpone the now moment. Use the treasured items instead of waiting for that special moment or the right moment, and let's love beauty, joy and self-expression exist in everyday life, not just in carefully curated moments. And, well, I guess this song will say it all condensed in about 3+ minutes.

That's right. Living in the moment, making the most of it and not postponing it. Because as we said, sometimes what we have today, maybe even the lovely dresses and lovely shoes that we have today may not fit us next year. So, well, let's make the most of it today and live today to the fullest. All right. Music wise, we have got Kool & the Gang and When You Say You Love Somebody in the Heart from 1983.

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2: 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The time right now is 7:47 and today is the 5th of May, a bright morning Tuesday. And coming up next for you, we have Island of Dreams by the Goombay Dance Band.

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4: In local news, Minister Saroja Savitri Paul Raj has instructed preschool administrators to ensure that all preschools are registered by the 1st of July. She warned that the names of unregistered preschools will be made public. The minister also urged parents not to send their children to institutions that are not officially registered.
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4: In news from overseas, Asian countries are facing increasing economic pressure due to the ongoing energy crisis triggered by the Iran conflict. Governments across the region are seeking alternative energy sources as oil imports decline sharply. Asia, which accounts for the majority of Gulf oil imports, saw a 30% drop in shipments in April compared to last year.
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4: In sports news, Sri Lankan athlete Nadisha Lekamge has won the single medal in the women's javelin event at the Asian Throwing Championship held in Mokpo. She recorded a throw of 56.79 meters. The gold medal was won by Japan's Moi Ida with a distance of 58.84 meters.
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Oh yes, certainly we are going to let the music play on and on and on over the airwaves of Radio Sri Lanka right throughout the day until we end our transmission. And it's a warm invite to you to stay with us for as long as you can, because there's going to be news, views, snippets and everything in between all day long over the airwaves of Radio Sri Lanka. For the moment, we're going to take a trip to Happy Hawaii. And yes, you've guessed it, it's going to be the Swedish foursome taking us there.

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Sometime soon over these same airwaves, but for the moment, it's time for me to exit the studio. Sharifa is here, going to keep you company, in wonderful company, I would say, until 12 noon. So while the console and the studio will be hers. And it's time for me to head out to my breakfast and secular work. So let me thank every single one of you who joined us this morning. It was lovely being with you in your company. And those who went that extra mile to call in, greatly appreciate it. Have a super duper Tuesday. Stay well, stay blessed.

You're listening to Radio Sri Lanka. Thank you very much, Soundy. Have yourself a safe journey back home. Don't forget to enjoy your breakfast. And I'm sure if you're taking over, stay tuned into the station to the Nation Radio Sri Lanka. It's precisely 8:15. It's a lovely Tuesday morning.

You spin me right round, baby, right now. And that was Dead or Alive, bringing the time down to 8:27. 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A very good morning to you. We love giving you the best in hits. 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

It's a party. Well, that was DJ Bobo, and we definitely have beautiful hits coming your way on the station to the nation. Well, the party just paused a bit, but it doesn't mean that it's not there. So let's have DJ Bobo once again on the station to the nation radio, Sri Lanka.

0: You're listening to the Station to the Nation Radio Sri Lanka. DJ Bobo there, giving us some good entertainment on Radio Sri Lanka. If you happen to just tune in, a very good morning to you. It's Tuesday the 5th of May and we've got a busy house today. So if you're driving through Colombo, you might notice a bit of extra hustle and bustle. And that's because we're hosting some very important neighbours. President Dr. Mohamed Muizzil of the Maldives is officially in town for his two-day state visit. And it's been a very productive trip already. They've just inked 7 new agreements to help our two islands work closer on things like school and healthcare. Plus, the Maldives is getting a brand new home for their High Commission right here in the city. So don't get too comfortable because the red carpet stays out. Vietnamese president is also touching down this Thursday. So it's great to see the world looking our way. Stay tuned in because up next we are going to talk about when this heat wave is finally going to break, because that's crazy, right? And it's unbearable sometimes, and we need to stay hydrated all the time because hydration just helps you no matter what. It's 8:35. If your stay is tuned into Radio Sri Lanka, we've got lovely music coming your way after a couple of messages.
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The Boys of Summer, Don Henley on Radio Sri Lanka. Well, I did tell you that I'm going to speak a little bit about when this heat wave is going to go away. On the weather front, the Department of Meteorology has some good news for those feeling the heat. While the humidity will stick around for a few more days, the southwest monsoon is on track to arrive by mid-May, bringing cooler temperatures and steady rain to the western and southern provinces. So let's also talk about what's going to happen towards the end of this month with the festive season around the corner. Registration for Vesak and Poson Dansals is now officially open nationwide, and organizers are reminded to register early with their local health authorities to ensure everything runs smoothly for the community. You're listening to the Station to the Nation, Radio Sri Lanka. Shake your love. This is Debbie Gibson.

0: My name is Nosheen De Silva. I'm an actor, a Sri Lankan American. 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
4: The government has declared the period from the 27th of May to the 2nd of June as Vesak Week under the theme Let Us Unite for the Common Good. The state Vesak Festival will be held on the 27th of May at the historic Mudhellavela Puranam Viharaya in Mathura. In line with Vesak Week, a series of religious programs have been organized at temples across the island.
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4: The United States and Iran have launched new attacks in the Gulf as both sides continue to struggle for control over the Strait of Hormuz despite a fragile truce. Missile and drone strikes were reported yesterday following efforts by U.S. President Donald Trump to assist stranded oil tankers and commercial vessels through the strategic waterway. Several merchant ships reported explosions or fires, while the United States says it destroyed six Iranian military boats.
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4: Sri Lankan athlete Sumedha Ranasinghe has won the silver medal in the men's javelin event at the Asian Throwing Championship held in Mokpo. He recorded a throw of 76.95 meters while the gold medal went on to an athlete from Uzbekistan. That's News in Brief.
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1: Oh, isn't this trending these days? Wanna be starting something? Michael Jackson, for you.

Wanna be starting something, Michael Jackson for you. You're listening to Radio Sri Lanka. That was a 1982 opening track from Michael Jackson's Thriller, originally written for his sister Latoya and briefly considered for the Off The Wall album. It addresses about media gossip and tabloid rumors featuring a famous Mama Say Mama Sa Mama Kasa. That's actually, you know, I think has inspired many other singers also to use that same line. I mean, if you've been listening to other music which has been inspired by Michael Jackson's Wanna Be Starting Something. Now that we spoke of Michael Jackson, it's, you know, right to listen to another Jackson, right? We've got Janet Jackson for you.

Fly by, that was Blue, bringing the time down to 9:18. You're listening to Radio Sri Lanka. So, let's talk about what's happening beyond our shows. First up, if you think it's been a bit toasty here, get ready. The scientists over at the World Meteorological Organization are officially sounding the alarms. They say a monster El Nino is likely to kick in this month and it could make 2026 the hardest year in record history. So worldwide also, we are looking at some wild weather shifts. 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Well, and in some Hollywood news, Britney Spears is kind of trending globally today because she just pleaded guilty to a reckless driving charge in the US. So that

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0: 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That was the Pet Shop Boys with Domino Dancing. 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
0: Director of the National Fertilizer Secretariat, Chandana Lokuhevage, says that sufficient stocks of urea fertilizer are available for the Yala cultivation season. At the beginning of the season, the country had around 102,000 metric tons of urea fertilizer. An additional 25,000 metric tons were imported last month, while another shipment of 25,000 metric tons arrived last Sunday. Accordingly, the total available stock of urea fertilizer in the country now stands at approximately 150,000 metric tons.
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0: A rapidly spreading measles outbreak has claimed more than 300 lives in Bangladesh, with 17 children reported dead within the past 24 hours. Health authorities say over 1,400 patients with measles symptoms were admitted to hospitals during the same period, with laboratory tests confirming a number of cases.
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0: At the World Relays Championship held in Botswana, Jamaica clinched the gold medal in the women's 4x100m relay event. The Jamaican team completed the race in 39.62 seconds, setting a new world record. Canada secured second place, while the United States finished third. You're listening to Radio Sri Lanka. That's news in brief.
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You're listening to the station to the Nation Radio Sri Lanka. Well, that was the sound of Elton John giving us Rocket Man. Stay tuned in because we've got plenty of great hits. We've got Neil Young coming your way. We've got Johnny Mitchell. We have Stevie Wonder and a whole lot, especially for you.

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That was the Swedish Superstars giving us Dancing Queen. It's precisely 10:30. Good times.

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4: Minister Saroja Savitripal Raj has instructed that all preschools be registered by the 1st of July. She warned that the names of unregistered institutions will be made public and advised parents not to send their children to such preschools. The minister made these remarks at a meeting held at the Mathura District Secretariat to discuss preschool-related issues in the southern province.
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4: An explosion at a fireworks factory in China's Hunan province has killed 21 people and left 61 injured, according to state media. The blast occurred in Liuyang, leading to the evacuation of residents within a 3-kilometer radius. Rescue teams were deployed to the scene, while authorities have launched an investigation into the incident.
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4: Risali Prasad and Danisha Bedi are set to become the first couple to swim from Sri Lanka to India via the historic Ramasethu Sea Bridge. They will swim a distance of 30 kilometres from Thalaimannar to Dhanushkodi tomorrow. They got married in 2021 and have also swum from England to France. The two are engineers. They're hoping to set records around the world through open water swimming. That's news in brief.
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1: Beautiful.
0: Hearty, yes. 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That's incredible. 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
0: that's fantastic. Everybody out here, keep

0: 678. From some toe-tapping swing to the traditional and New Orleans sounds. The pulsating rhythms of Afro, Latin and Cuban jazz to the cool vibes of funk, acid and smooth jazz. 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And all that
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6: A van transporting school children from Katabuluwe to Harangala in Navalapitiya veered off the road near the Thispane Junction around 7 a.m. today. 13 students were admitted to the Navalapitiya District General Hospital following the accident. According to the police, the injured includes 11 girls and 2 boys aged between 7 and 10. The driver of the van has also been hospitalized. Navalapitiya police are conducting further investigations.
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6: Two cases of hantavirus have been confirmed after 3 passengers died aboard the MV Hondius ship in the Atlantic Ocean. A British passenger is in intensive care while several other suspected cases are under investigation by the World Health Organization. The vessel is currently off the coast of Cape Verde and preparations are underway for medical evacuations.
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6: Rohit Sharma and Ryan Rickhilston scored blistering half centuries as Mumbai Indians kept their Indian Premier League playoff hopes alive with a 6-wicket win over Lucknow Super Giants at the at Vankhede Stadium. Rohit top scored with 84 of 44 balls, including 7 sixes, while Rickhilston scored 83 of 32, 8 sixes, as the 5-time champions chased 229 with 8 balls to spare. That's news in brief.
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This is the Sri Lanka Broadcasting Corporation. Here's the news edited by Lal Malavarachi and read by Chandima Veerakon. The headlines. The President said that the long-standing and ever-growing close relationship between the Maldives and Sri Lanka is further strengthening. Credit Management Authority seeks the role of non-bank microfinance institutions. 50% of compensation for voluntary retirements of Electricity Board is provided from the General Treasury. Archaeological sites that were stalled will be restored. Sri Lanka's role in ocean conservation will be informed to the international community. A landslide occurred in Opanayaka. In foreign news, Iran warns US against being dragged back into quagmire of war.

Local stories in detail. A special dinner hosted by President Anurakumara Dissanayake for the President of the Maldives, Dr. Mohamed Muisu, who is on a state visit to Sri Lanka, was held at the Presidential Palace in Colombo yesterday. At the dinner, President Anurakumara Dissanayake said that the long-standing and ever-growing close relationship between the two countries has been further strengthened with this state visit. President Dissanayake pointed out that if the unique charm of the two countries can be promoted together, great achievement can be made in the tourism sector. The Maldives has been identified as a reliable and valuable partner in working together for the social and economic development of Sri Lanka, as well as regional peace and prosperity. The President also said that common intervention between the two countries is necessary in global situations. Issues such as rising sea levels, climate change, and the global economic crisis are common issues affecting both countries. These can be faced with unity and collective goals. The support provided by Maldives in every time this country has faced disaster was also appreciated. Speaking at the event, Maldivian President Dr. Mohamed Muisu

0: Management authorities investigating the activities of non-banking microfinance institutions. This will provide some relief to the people. He made these remarks in response to a question raised in Parliament today. Minister Anuradha Karunathilaka said that the Treasury has provided 50% of the compensation for those who voluntarily retired from the Electricity Board. A cabinet paper has already been submitted for this matter. The remaining 50% is also scheduled to be provided in a short time. Prime Minister Dr. Harini Amarasuriya says although a staff of 20 has been approved for the Speaker, he has only used 12 employees. She said this in response to another question raised over the Speaker's official residence. In response to another question, Minister Dr. Nalinda Jayathesa said that none of the Speaker's staff has been provided with ministerial official residences. Minister Ramalingam Chandrasekhar says that measures have been taken to expand freshwater fish production. Actions are being taken to increase the production of prawns and sea cucumbers. Minister Dr. Hinidhuma Sunil Senavi says that the current government has resumed the restoration of archaeological sites that had stalled. He said this after meeting with Venerable Katugasthota Uparatna Nayaka Thero, the Chief Judicial Sanghanayaka of North America. The minister is on an official visit to the United States. The meeting was held at the Maryland International Buddhist Center. Venerable Katugasthota Uparatna Nayaka Thero pointed out that archaeological sites in the country are under serious threat due to various human activities. Archaeological sites are national heritage of a country. He said that any government that comes to power should protect them. The minister further said that the Ritigala, Digavapi and Nelugala archaeological sites are being restored. The Thero said that he would like to express his gratitude to the president and the government for their support in marking the upcoming World Buddhist Conference in Sri Lanka a success. Deputy Minister Anton Jayakodi says Sri Lanka is playing an important role in ocean conservation. He also stresses the need for stronger global cooperation to protect threatened marine species. He made these remarks at the International Conference on Sharks held at the Bandaranaike Memorial International Conference Hall. The conference highlighted serious challenges facing global marine ecosystems, with an estimated 100 million sharks lost worldwide each year. Around Sri Lanka, more than 100 shark species have been identified, with nearly 70 considered threatened with extinction. The Deputy Minister urged the international community to move beyond data collection and focus on direct actions to protect marine ecosystems. The conference will continue throughout the week with the participation of researchers and conservationists from over 80 countries. This news comes to you from the Sri Lanka Broadcasting Corporation. Continuing with the local stories, Sri Lanka and India conduct successful diving exercises using modern technology. The week-long exercise was held off the coast of Colombo. The Indian Navy joined professional divers from the Sri Lanka Navy. They engaged in exercise using advanced mixed gas diving techniques using nitrox, a special breathing gas used underwater. Under this, both the naval teams had the opportunity to share modern diving facilities and improve their skills. The upper part of Asamana Kanda in Opanayaka has been hit by a landslide this morning. As a result, the Disaster Management Center has taken steps to direct people living in vulnerable areas to safer places. A police constable accused of demanding a bribe of 200,000 rupees to release a suspect arrested for possession of the drug ice without taking legal action has been arrested by the bribery commission. The suspect had previously absconded. The allegation involves two officers attached to the anti-corruption unit of the Sri Lanka police in Paliagoda and one of whom was arrested earlier. The suspect who was arrested yesterday has been remanded until the 12th after being brought before court. That came to you in the local segment of news.
1: The main news story is brought to you by Siddhalopa Vedamahatmya.
0: The Colombo port is introducing three new methods that will help in transparent container clearance. This will enable importers engaged in import and export

0: and sections to enjoy a friendly and efficient service. Minister Dr. Anil Jayanthafernando said that this is in line with the government's digitalization policy. That was the main news story.
1: The main news story was brought to you by Siddhalepa Vedamathna.
2: Development News.
0: District Secretary Ranjith Vimalasuriya says that a project to promote the tourism industry is underway in the Anuradhapura, Palugas Vava and Elanga tank systems. The Ministry of Tourism has allocated 7 million rupees for the first phase of this project. 4 jetties will be constructed in the Palugas Vava, Galpitigala and Udakadavela villages among the tanks. In addition, a restaurant and 4 village cottages will be constructed. 8 boats will also be provided for the tanks. District Secretary Vimalasuriya said that this promotional project will be implemented for the benefit of local and foreign tourists visiting the area. That was Development News.
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0: 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He discussed with the management of the company the challenges faced by the food processing industry in taking it to the export market. He was also informed about the solutions that the government can provide for these problems. That was Business News.
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1: And now in economic news.
0: Deputy Minister Chaturanga Besingha points out that the country's economy has stabilized. Investment opportunities will also increase through economic reforms such as digitalization. He expressed these views at the Global Innovation and Leadership Summit held in Colombo. He also points out that large-scale infrastructure projects, including highways and ports, are now being implemented due to the sound financial management of the International Monetary Fund. Loan repayment plans have also been prepared for the next 6 years. That was Economic News.
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0: And on Watch Light, the meteor shower will be visible to many countries including Sri Lanka tonight and tomorrow morning. Space scientist and engineer Gihan Veerasekara says this has been named Eta Icoroids. This can be observed most clearly between 2 and 5 a.m. It can be seen clearly if observed from a dark place. He also says that no special telescope is required. This can be seen by looking at the eastern sky with the naked eye. That was Watch Light.
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0: Headlines of the world news. Iran warns US against being dragged back into quagmire of war. Explosion at China fireworks factory kills 26 people. 2 killed and many injured after car driven into crowd in Germany. Iran's Foreign Minister Abbas Araghchi warns the US against being dragged back into the quagmire after a day of attacks in the Strait of Hormuz. Donald Trump's Project Freedom, which began yesterday, aims to use US military to guide stranded cargo ships out of the key waterway. But Iran insists that it controls the strait, and yesterday it fired missiles and drones at military and commercial ships, according to the US. Trump says the US shot down 7 Iranian fast boats. A blast at a fireworks factory in China's Hunan province has killed 26 people and left 61 wounded, according to state media. Rescue operations have wrapped up at the Huasheng fireworks plant in the southern city of Luoyang after an explosion on Monday afternoon forced authorities to evacuate everyone within a 3-kilometer radius of the plant. 2 people are dead and several others injured after a car drove into a crowd in the eastern German city of Leipzig last afternoon, local authorities said. Leipzig Mayor Burkhard Jung said the suspected perpetrator, who authorities have confirmed is a 33-year-old German citizen, was arrested. Jung said that authorities were not yet clear about a motive. Police confirmed the car had struck several people in the area before driving off. Authorities said 22 people were injured, including 3 seriously. That came to you in the World News.
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0: St. Thomas's College Colombo defeated Kingswood Kandy by 35-12 runs in the Inter-Schools League rugby tournament held at Palikale Kandy yesterday. The final match of the National Super League 4-day cricket tournament began yesterday at the R. Premadasa Stadium in Colombo. Today is the second day of the match. By now, the Colombo team, batting in its first innings, had scored 28 runs for the loss of 4 wickets. The Dambulla team, batting in its first innings, had declared their innings at 222 runs for the loss of 9 wickets. Sonal Dinusha scored 51 runs in that match. Prabhat Jayasurya took 4 wickets. That was sports news.
8: Weather report.
0: And finally, we take a look at the weather report. Showers or thundershowers will occur at most places of the island after 1 p.m. Cloudy conditions will prevail over the western, Sabragamu, southern and Uwa provinces and the Ampara district. Morning showers are expected in these areas. Fairly heavy falls above 50 millimeters are likely at some places in the western, Sabragamu, Uwa and eastern provinces and in the Gaul, Mathura and Polonnaruwa districts. That came to you in the weather report. And to conclude this bulletin of news, the headlines again. The president said that the long-standing and ever-growing close relationship between the Maldives and Sri Lanka is further strengthening. Microcredit Management Authority seeks a role of non-bank microfinance institutions. 50% of compensation for voluntary retirements of electricity board is provided from the General Treasury. Archaeological sites that were stalled will be restored. Sri Lanka's role in ocean conservation will be informed to the international community. A landslide occurred in Opunayaka. In foreign news, Iran warns US against being dragged back into quagmire of war. With that, we conclude this bulletin of news from the Sri Lanka Broadcasting Corporation. With the time reading 35 minutes down 1, I hand over to Heshma Samad. Over to you, Heshma.
9: Thank you, Chandima. That was Chandima Veerakon bringing you the news in detail. All smiles to see you again, Chandima, and wishing you a splendid week ahead. You're tuned to Radio Sri Lanka. It's currently 35 minutes past 1, and lunchtime music commences.

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0: joined professional divers from the Sri Lanka Navy. They engaged in an exercise using advanced mixed gas diving techniques using nitrox, a special breathing gas used underwater. In news overseas, Iran's Foreign Minister Abbas warns the US against being dragged back into the quagmire after a day of attacks in the Strait of Hormuz. Donald Trump's Project Freedom, which began on Monday, aims to use the US military to guide stranded cargo ships out of the key waterway. Sports news this hour. St. Thomas's College Colombo defeated Kingswood Kandy by 35-12 runs in the Inter-Schools League rugby tournament held at Palakkale Kandy yesterday. That was the news in brief. You're tuned to Radio Sri Lanka and it's currently 22 minutes past 2.
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0: My name is Nosheen De Silva. I'm an actor, Sri Lankan American. 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
6: A special dinner hosted by President Anurakumari Dissanayake for the President of the Maldives, Dr. Mohamed Muizu, who is on a state visit to Sri Lanka, was held at the Presidential Palace in Colombo yesterday. At the dinner, President Anurakumari Dissanayake said that the long-standing and ever-growing close relationship between the two countries has been further strengthened with this state visit. In news overseas, a Boeing 737 plane that plummeted into a Chinese hillside in 2022, killing all 132 people on board, had its fuel supply cut mid-flight, according to newly released data by the U.S. National Transportation Safety Board. Findings by the NTSB say that the fuel switches on both engines of the China Eastern flight were moved to the cutoff position while it was at a cruising altitude of 8,839 meters, supporting a theory that the crash was intentional. Sports news this hour. A record number of people have applied to participate in the 2027 London Marathon via the public ballot. In total, 1,338,544 people have applied for the event, which will take place on the 25th of April, breaking last year's record of 1,133,813. That was the news in brief. You're tuned to Radio Sri Lanka.
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3: Love is in the air. June Alden's bringing you a sentimental number from the mix. The number also goes out to your friends, Callis DeMille, Mildred Pereira, Dylan DeMille, and Susan Pereira.

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1: Words straight from the heart. Stand by me. The heart-touching track goes out to Iris this afternoon and her family, Kevin, Ira, Stefan, Dilusha, Tristan, Gail and Dave, Jason and Joel, not forgetting Tanya, Janaka, Joanne and Theodore.

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5: Former Sri Lankan Airlines Chief Executive Officer Kapila Chandrasena, who was arrested in connection with an incident involving the alleged acceptance of bribes during the purchase of Airbus aircraft for the airline, has been granted bail by the Colombo Magistrates Court. He had been remanded in custody over an incident involving the alleged acceptance of a $2 million bribe during the procurement of Airbus aircraft for the national carrier. In news overseas, Russia has declared a two-day unilateral ceasefire in its conflict with Ukraine to mark Victory Day on the 9th of May, commemorating the Soviet Union's win in World War II. The truce set for the 9th and 8th of May was announced by the Russian Defense Ministry following a directive from President Vladimir Putin. Russia says it expects Ukraine to follow the ceasefire, which comes as preparations continue for Victory Day celebrations in Moscow. Sports news this hour. Millions of football fans in India and China may not be able to watch the FIFA World Cup 2026 as broadcast rights for the tournament remain unresolved. FIFA says discussions on media rights in both countries are still ongoing, with no final agreement announced so far. This delay is unusual, as broadcast deals in these major markets are typically finalized well in advance of the tournament. The World Cup is scheduled to begin on the 11th of June, leaving limited time for agreements to be reached and preparations to be completed. That was the news in brief. 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

precisely 4 p.m. and it's time I bid you farewell, leaving the studio and the entertainment in the hands of Dilshan Dimil as I, Heshma Samad, sign off for today. Take care and goodbye.

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The time right now is 4 minutes past 4. A very good evening to you and welcome to the Evening Drive on Radio Sri Lanka on 97.4, 97.6 and also on the web on www.slbc.lk. And before we move on to the music, first of all, thank you to Heshma for the entertainment from 12 noon onwards and also for your dedications on Timeless Tunes from 2 p.m. And also, let's check out what the weather looks like in Colombo. It's pretty cloudy. Rain is forecasted, so better be very careful about that. 31 degrees Celsius. Well, yes, it is very hot indeed. So just keep yourselves hydrated. And also, don't forget your umbrellas because it might start raining anytime soon, depending on where you are. The humidity level at 71% and wind speed 8 km per hour. But as usual, it's always better to watch out for the weather these days because at one time it's getting really, really hot and then it starts raining. And also be very careful about the lightning and thunder. Take the necessary precautions for your own safety. So with that, let's move into the music, and we got Oceans by Hillsong.

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Well, that was Miley Cyrus with Flowers here on the station of the Nation Radio Sri Lanka on 97.4, 97.6, and also on the web on www.slbc.lk. The time

Now is 4:28. A very good evening to you. And yes, what we heard was flowers. And for those flower lovers out there, those who really admire the beauty of the natural flowers, yes, I've got something interesting for you. So it's not here though, it's in China. So let's go with me. What is that event for those flower lovers out there? Yes, it's the 2026 Beijing International Flower Show. And the theme for this event is Flowers Without Borders. So this flower show started on April 28th and it will go until the 30th of May. And the location is the Lize Financial Business District in the Fengtai District in Beijing. So then, the 2026 Beijing International Flower Show is a spectacular horticultural event transforming the heart of Beijing's modern financial hub into a vibrant floral wonderland. With the theme Flowers Without Borders, as I said earlier, this year's exhibition breaks traditional boundaries, seamlessly integrating nature, technology, and urban life. Spanning over 120,000 square meters, the exhibition features a 25,000 square meter co-area and extensive outdoor gardens. It showcases more than 1,000 varieties of flowers from over 30 countries and regions, including rare top-tier plants like the massive crown staghorn fern and the Morandi variegated monstera, or the monstera rather. So that's something really interesting, and I'm sure if you really love flowers and you love to admire the beauty of nature, this is one event that you might want to visit. Or maybe you can head over to any event that showcases flowers, or grow up some flowers in your garden. I think that will definitely help you with your admiration for flowers. And not only that, it will make the environment more beautiful. So with that, let's move into more beautiful music. And we got CNCO.

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Well, this car is automatic. It's systematic. It's hydromatic. Why, it's greased lightning.

a throwback to the 1970s with a classic from the movie Grease, Grease Lightning. Well, that will definitely get you with some sort of energy with this evening Drive Out Radio Sri Lanka, bringing you that kind of energy into your evenings so that it won't look boring. Even if you had a bad day at office, you can still make yourself you can really bring up that energy level even after a busy and tiring day at work. That is what the evening drive is all about, keeping you entertained as you drive or even commute your way back home. On the drive right now is 4:46. A very good evening to you. And now on the evening drive, we are going to make a change and bring some of our own local talent to be featured on Radio Sri Lanka. Well, of course, the Sri Lanka Broadcasting Corporation and Radio Sri Lanka in particular have been instrumental in promoting local talents throughout the years. So then, here's another local talent with something with a vibe from the 1960s, and this is Cicero Makalanda with Ready to Eat.

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6: The Cabinet has approved the acquisition of lands from Maradana to Avisaville for the development of the Kalani Valley Railway. Lands in several divisional secretariat areas will be acquired, while funds have also been approved for the resettlement of families living along the railway line.
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6: 9 people have died following an explosion in a coal mine in Colombia. The incident occurred in Suratosa, north of the capital Bogota, where 6 miners were rescued from underground shafts. Authorities say a buildup of gas is believed to have caused the explosion. Emergency teams are continuing recovery operations while survivors are receiving treatment in hospital.
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6: In cricket news, Sri Lanka women's captain Chamari Adapattu has climbed to third place in the all-rounder rankings in the latest International Cricket Council Women's T20 International Rankings. Her rise follows a strong performance in Sri Lanka's 3-0 series win over Bangladesh. Several other Sri Lankan and Bangladesh players have also improved their ranks. Meanwhile, Pakistan players have gained positions in the ODI rankings after their recent win over Zimbabwe. And that ends the news in brief for this hour. You are tuned to Radio Sri Lanka.
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Welcome to the second hour of the Evening Drama Radio Sri Lanka on 97.4, 97.6 and also on the web on www.slbc.lk, and the time right now is precisely 5 p.m. A very good evening to you if you just happen to tune in. Well, the Evening Drive is all about keeping you entertained and giving you the kind of energy you want at this time, even if you are feeling so drained, tired, exhausted after a long day at work. So you can really concentrate on your driving or even commuting your way back home. But of course, keep your eye on the weather because it might start raining anytime soon. So I really hope you have your umbrella with you. So take necessary precautions when it comes to the weather, and also just travel safely. And if you're driving, yes, make sure that you have everything on your vehicle working in good condition, and make sure that you have enough fuel or electricity to get home. And also, if you are commuting, just be respectful to other passengers if you are using public transport like a bus or train. And even if you are using a taxi, yes, make sure that you stay respectful to the driver of the vehicle. And those are just simple things to follow, because in the end, we have to respect humanity. So with that, let's move on to the music on the Evening Drive, which will continue until 7 p.m. here on Radio Sri Lanka, while I'll be here till 6. So less than an hour for me to be here with you on this lovely Tuesday evening. So then we got Mary Mary with Shackles.

0: The legendary voice of Whitney Houston with I Wanna Dance With Somebody. And that's definitely giving you that much needed energy on the Evening Drama Radio Sri Lanka. And the time right now is 18 minutes past 5. A very good evening to you as you drive or even commute your way back home after a busy day at work. So we got more fabulous music coming up here on the Evening Drive on Radio Sri Lanka.
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And the time right now is 42 minutes past 5. A very good evening to you. And the Evening Drive will continue until 7 p.m. here on the Station of the Nation, with the main news broadcast also scheduled at 6:15 p.m. And you're with me, Dilshan Dimel, and I'll be here till 6. So, just around another 18 minutes more for me to be here with you on this lovely Tuesday evening. So, as you enjoy the fabulous music here on the Evening Drive, now it's time for something that we Sri Lankans love a lot to make your drive or even commute your way back home a much more delightful one. And this is the 6-8 rhythm, which we commonly known as Baila.

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6: A person in the Lahugala area of the Pothuvil Police Division had died after being struck by lightning last night. The deceased is a 54-year-old resident of the Lahugala area. It has been revealed that the deceased was struck by lightning while he was in a hut built on a tree in the paddy field.
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6: Spanish police have seized what is thought to be a national record haul of cocaine from a ship in the Atlantic Ocean. Between 30,000 to 45,000 kilograms were found when the Civil Guard intercepted a freighter in international waters, police announced. It called the move a historic blow to drug trafficking.
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6: In cricket news, bowler Ollie Robinson has been in contact with both England head coach Brendan McCullum and managing director Rob Key as he eyes a recall to the test side. The 32-year-old earned 20 test caps between June 2021 and February 2024, taking an impressive 76 wickets at 22.92, but saw his time in an England shirt plagued by concerns over his fitness, including untimely back spasms against Australia in 2021-2022 and India 2 years later. And that is the news in brief for this hour. You are tuned to Radio Sri Lanka.
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6: With the time reading 5:58 on the clock, it's time for me to say goodbye for today. And the evening drive will continue until 7 p.m. here on Radio Sri Lanka. So while I leave, Chandima Virgon will be taking over and she will be with you for the rest of the evening drive until 7, along with the main news broadcast that is coming up at 6:15 p.m. And she will be with you until the end of transmission. So this is Neil Chandimal signing off. Have yourselves a wonderful day. Take care. Drive safely and travel safely. God bless you. So, leaving you with this jive medley.

0: 5 minutes down, 6 is the time. This is Radio Sri Lanka's Evening Drive. You're tuned to. I'm Chandima Virakon, taking over from the Shanti Mel. And, of course, I'll be keeping you company all the way till the end of transmission. Till 10 p.m. That's going to be you and me enjoying some awesome music. So stay tuned, relax, and enjoy the music on Radio Sri Lanka.
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0: At 6:15 p.m., we will bring you the main news broadcast for the evening, followed by the evening drive again, which runs up till 7. And at 7 o'clock, it's going to be the musical miscellany as usual on a Tuesday evening, which will go all the way till 8:45, at which time we're going to bring you the night's news bulletin, followed by the family choice. So that's the lineup of the programs for the rest of the day. Enjoy yourselves to the max.

0: 6:15 p.m. This is the Sri Lanka Broadcasting Corporation. The news edited by Lal Mallavarachchi and read by Sonal Parnavithana. The headlines. Grade 6 education reform process will begin next year. Four regulations and an order passed under the Port City Economic Commission Act. Colombo Port City to receive $4.6 billion in investment. Government's expectation is to provide relief to the people by reducing tax rates in the future. Minister Dr. Nalinda Jayathesa says that the country's financial stability cannot be damaged by turning certain issues into a political tool. Sri Lanka has ratified the Global Charter for Childcare Reform. Sri Lanka and Russia to sign a MOU for the development of infrastructure in the railway transport sector. Foreign news, Iranian Parliament warns the US that they're just getting started after attacks. Prime Minister Dr. Harini Amarasuriya says that the Grade 6 education reform process will begin next year. In response to a question from parliamentarian Chamara Sampaddasanayake today, she stated that the modules have been reviewed and the necessary changes have been completed. A national steering committee has also been appointed for this. The Prime Minister said that these activities are being implemented under its supervision. Last year, the government purchased a stock of nearly 50,000 metric tons of paddy. The amount spent on this was 6,300 million rupees. Minister K.D. Lalkantha said this in a response to a question from opposition leader Sajit Premadasa. About 3,000 metric tons of paddy stocks have been given to Satosa for the release to the market. The minister also said that no loss has been incurred as a result. Four regulations and an order under the Colombo Port City Economic Commission Act were passed in Parliament today. Opening the debate, Deputy Minister Nishantha Jayaveera said that this will allow tourists visiting the country to spend $2,000. They will also be given the opportunity to purchase goods twice at duty-free shopping malls within 4 days of their arrival. The Deputy Minister pointed out that this will increase the amount of money spent by tourists in the country, and as a result, the government's revenue will also increase. The general VAT rate has not been increased to 20.5% as claimed by some parties. The government's objective is to collect more revenue by integrating technology into the existing tax system and making tax administration more efficient. He also stated that the government's expectation is to provide relief to the people by reducing tax rates in the future. While joining the debate, Deputy Minister Chaturanga Abhisingha said that the Port City had been prepared in a situation where it was not accountable to Parliament by any law or regulation in this country. The current government has amended the Port City Act to make it accountable to Parliament to protect the sovereignty of the country in accordance with international law. Discussions are currently underway to obtain investments of $4.6 billion for the Port City. Approval has been given for investments of $1.4 billion. He also stated that there are 134 active investments. Cabinet Media spokesperson Minister Dr. Nalinda Jayathesa says that the country's financial stability cannot be damaged by turning certain issues into a political tool. Joining the media briefing held at the Government Information Department today to announce the cabinet decisions, he said that a formal investigation will be conducted into the loss of $2.5 billion to hackers. The government's expectation is to prevent such a situation from occurring in the future. There is no need to hide information. The government hopes to identify the culprits correctly and punish them legally. He added that the intervention of social media and media to gain value by distorting the facts without knowing them is creating an unnecessary problem. This news comes to you from the Sri Lanka Broadcasting Corporation. Moving on with more local stories, Sri Lanka has ratified the Global Charter for Childcare Reform. Sri Lanka is a long-standing state party to the United Nations Convention on the Rights of the Child. It is also committed to fulfilling its international obligations to protect and promote the rights of the child. The Global Charter is a multilateral initiative based on the principle of the United Nations Convention on the Rights of the Child. It supports families and prevents unnecessary separation of children and prioritizes safe and nurturing family-based alternative care. It also calls governments to take steps to gradually reduce the placement of children in institutional care. A national export development plan is being prepared. It has received technical assistance under the Asian Development Bank's Policy Loan Program. It has been prepared for the 2026-2030 years. Its target is to earn $36 billion in foreign exchange from exports of merchandise and services by 2030. It will provide a strategic framework for guiding and monitoring the country's export development process. The plan is being prepared as a national priority for improving export competitiveness and achieving sustainable export-led economic growth. It was proposed in last year's budget. And finally on local news, Sri Lanka and Russia are to sign a Memorandum of Understanding for the development of infrastructure in the railway transport sector. The MOU is to be signed in accordance with the laws of the two countries for the development of railway transport in the country. It will establish cooperation in the areas of railway infrastructure construction, modernization, electrification, digitalization, and consultancy services and supply chains for railway equipment and spare parts. The Cabinet has also given approval for this. And that ends local news for now.
1: The main news story is brought to you by Siddhalepa Vedamahatmya.
0: And in the main news story, the Cabinet has approved the acquisition of required lands from Maradana to Avisavela for the future development of the Kalani Valley Railway. Accordingly, lands in the Timirigasaya, Kote, Maharagama, Homagama, Paduka and Sitavaka Divisional Secretariat areas will be acquired by the respective Divisional Secretaries. The project aims to develop the Kalani Valley Railway line from Maradana to Avisavela. The Cabinet has also granted prior approval to allocate necessary funds for the resettlement of families living along both sides of the railway line. And that ends the main news story.
1: The main news story was brought to you by Siddhalepa Vedamahatmya.
2: Development News.
0: A tourism promotion project is being implemented in the Palugasveva cascaded tank system in Anuradhapura. An allocation of 7 million rupees has been made for the first phase of this project. Four jetties will be constructed at tanks located in the Palugasveva, Galapitigala and Udakadavela villages. In addition, a food outlet and four traditional village houses will also be built, according to the district secretary Ranjit Vimalasuriya. Eight canoes will also be provided for use in four tanks. The project is aimed at improving facilities for both local and foreign tourists. That ends development news.
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0: at the XPeng showroom by Evolution Auto. This launch marks the arrival of a next-generation smart electric SUV that redefines premium electric mobility in the country. And that ends business news.
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2: And now in economic news.
0: Sri Lanka could expand its exports by as much as 50% by deepening the trade ties with India, the Asian Development Bank has said, while it went on to warn that the island nation's continued reliance on the Western markets is leaving it exposed to external shocks and constraining growth. The assessment, based on a recent ADB brief on Sri Lanka's trade potential with India, points to a widening gap between export capacity and actual performance, with the outbound shipments growing by just 16% between 2015 and 2024, well below the regional peers such as India, Cambodia, and Pakistan. That ends Economic News.
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0: The Met Department says the intertropical convergence zone, along with an associated low-level atmospheric disturbance, is likely to develop in the vicinity of Sri Lanka. As a result, an increase in rainfall is expected across the island from tomorrow. The Department of Meteorology is closely monitoring the evolution of this system. The general public is kindly requested to stay attentive for future forecasts and bulletins issued by the Department of Meteorology in this regard. That ends Watchlight.
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0: And in a bulletin of world news this evening, the headlines. Iranian parliament warns the US that they are just getting started after attacks. A report says deadly China plane crash was caused by fuel cutoff. Second Hunter virus case confirmed after three die in suspected cruise ship. The Speaker of the Iranian Parliament warns the US that they are just getting started after attacks yesterday in the Strait of Hormuz. Mohammad Ghalibaf, who was the top negotiator in last month's talks with the US, says that they know well that the continuation of the status quo is intolerable for America. Donald Trump's Project Freedom, which began yesterday, aims to use the US military to guide stranded cargo ships out of the key waterway. But Iran insists that it controls the strait and yesterday fired missiles at drones and at military and commercial ships, according to the US. A Boeing 737 plane that plummeted into a Chinese hillside in 2022, killing all 132 people on board, had its fuel supply cut mid-flight, according to newly released data by the US National Transportation Safety Board. Findings by the NTSB say that the fuel switches on both engines of the China Eastern flight were moved to the cutoff position while it was at a cruising altitude of 8,839 meters, supporting a theory that the crash was intentional. The crash is the country's deadliest air disaster in decades, though the cause of the incident has long remained a mystery. Two cases of Hunter virus have been confirmed after three people died, and a UK national was left seriously ill following a suspected outbreak on a cruise ship in the Atlantic Ocean. The operator of the MV Hondius ship, Oceanwide Expeditions, said a Dutch husband and wife, as well as a German national, has died. Hantavirus has been confirmed

0: in the case of the 69-year-old UK national who is in intensive care in a hospital in South Africa and was present in the Dutch woman who died. The causes of deaths of the other passengers are being investigated. And that ends World News.
1: Moving on with sports news.
0: Sri Lanka captain Chamariyathappatthu has climbed to third place in the all-rounder rankings in the latest International Cricket Council Women's T20I rankings. Her rise follows a strong performance in Sri Lanka's 3-0 series win over Bangladesh. Several other Sri Lankan and Bangladeshi players have also improved their rankings. Meanwhile, Pakistan players have gained positions in the ODI rankings after their recent win over Zimbabwe. And that in sports news.
2: Weather report.
0: And in your weather report, the intertropical convergence zone affects the island's weather. As a result, an increase in rainfall is expected over the island from tomorrow. Showers or thundershowers will occur at most places of the island after 1 p.m. Cloudy skies will prevail over the western, Sabarmati, central, southern and Uva provinces and in Ampara district. Morning showers are also expected in these areas. Heavy falls above 100 mm are likely at some places in the Sabarmati, central and Uva provinces and in the Ampara, Batiklo, Gaul, Matara and Polonnaruwa districts. To wrap up this bulletin of news, let's take a look at the headlines once again. Grade 6 education reform process will begin next year. 4 regulations and an order passed under the Port City Economic Commission Act. Colombo Port City to receive $4.6 billion in investment. Government's expectation is to provide relief to the people by reducing tax rates in the future. Minister Dr. Nalinda Jayathesa says that the country's financial stability cannot be damaged by turning certain issues into a political tool. Sri Lanka has ratified the Global Charter for Child Care Reform. Sri Lanka and Russia to sign a MOU for the development of infrastructure in the railway transport sector. In foreign news, Iranian Parliament warns the US that they are just getting started after attacks. And with that, we end this bulletin of news from the Sri Lanka Broadcasting Corporation. And the time reads 6:31, while I hand over the microphone back to Chandima, who is on the other side, who's ready and all geared up to give you some great entertainment this Tuesday evening. Over to you, Chandima, and all the best.
3: Thank you very much, Sanal. That was Sanal Paranavithana bringing you the evening bulletin of news. 32 minutes down, 6 is the time.
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Creedence Clearwater Revival back there, bringing the time to 42 minutes down 6 with Have You Ever Seen the Rain? We have Billy Joel coming up. It's a River of Dreams.

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1: And on the local news this hour, Cabinet Media Spokesperson Minister Dr. Nalinda Jayathirtha says that the country's financial stability cannot be damaged by turning certain issues into a political tool. Joining the media briefing held at the Government Information Department today to announce Cabinet decisions, he said that a formal investigation will be conducted into the loss of $2.5 billion to hackers.
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1: 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Mohammad Ghalibaf, who was the top negotiator in last month's talks with the US, says that they know well that the continuation of the status quo is intolerable for America.
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1: And it's cricket on Sports News. Sri Lanka captain Chamari Athapattu has climbed to third place in all-round rankings in the latest International Cricket Council Women's T20 International Rankings. Her rise follows a strong performance in Sri Lanka's 3-0 series win over Bangladesh. Several other Sri Lankan and Bangladesh players have also improved their rankings. Meanwhile, Pakistan players have gained positions in the ODI rankings after their recent win over Zimbabwe. That came to you in News in Brief. 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

Ticket to Heaven, that was Dire Straits, bringing the time to 22 and a half minutes down 7. 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

And the time moves to 38 and a half minutes down 7. We have the Saunders and Tommy James with Crimson and Clover.

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1: A minute down, 8 is the time. Good evening. 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
1: And on the local news this hour, Prime Minister Dr. Harini Amarasuriya says that the Grade 6 education reform process will begin next year. In response to a question from parliamentarian Chamara Sampath Dasanayake today, she stated that the modules have been reviewed and the necessary changes have been completed. A national steering committee has also been appointed for this. The Prime Minister said that these activities are being implemented under its supervision.
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1: And on news overseas, a Boeing 737 plane that plummeted into a Chinese hillside in 2022, killing all 132 people on board, had its fuel supply cut mid-flight, according to newly released data by the U.S. National Transportation Safety Board. Findings by the NTSB say that the fuel switches on both engines of the China Eastern flight were moved to the cut-off position while it was at a cruising altitude of 8,839 meters, supporting a theory that the crash was intentional.
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1: It's Cricket on Sports News. Phil Foden has reached an agreement in principle over a new four-year deal at Manchester City. The 25-year-old's current contract was due to expire next summer, but fresh terms will keep him at Etihad Stadium until 2030 with the option of another year. Though midfielder Foden has struggled for form in recent months and has not scored since 14th December, a new contract signals a commitment from both parties to continue working together. That came to you in News in Brief. You are tuned to Radio Sri Lanka.

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4: 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Nice and easy. 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
5: Job down in the city.
4: You see, we never, ever do nothing.
5: Working for the man.
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5: Every night and
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5: Day.
4: We always
5: but
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5: I never lost
4: nice.
5: 1 minute
4: and
5: sleep.
4: Rough.
5: And I will
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5: been.
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5: Big wheel, keep
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5: Proud Mary.
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You just heard Susie Cutter together with Chris Norman singing Stumbling In. And yes, it's going to be a lullaby, rather a rock and roll lullaby by BJ Thomas up next.

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0: 8:45 p.m. This is the Sri Lanka Broadcasting Corporation. Here's the news edited by Danushka Madhavala and read by Chandima Veerakorn. The headlines. The Prime Minister says that the education reforms initiated for Grade 1 this year have been successful. It is stressed that no one's tax payment ratio will be increased. Visiting Russian Health Minister and his delegation successfully concluded their official visit and left the island today. The government targets $36 billion export earnings by 2030 under National Export Development Plan. Applications will now be accepted online for the re-scrutiny of the 2025 Pirivan Ordinary Level Examination answer sheets. A National Export Development Plan is being prepared. Hegseth speaking as Iran warns US it is just getting started in Strait of Hormuz. Local stories in detail. Prime Minister Dr. Harini Amarasuriya says that the education reforms initiated for Grade 1 this year have been successful. New education reforms for Grade 6 will be initiated from next year. All relevant subject committees have been appointed and the modular review has been completed. Teacher training related to these reforms will commence next June. The Prime Minister stated this while responding to a question raised in Parliament today. Deputy Minister Professor Ruan Ranasinghe stated that 13 weaknesses related to the tourism industry have been identified so far. Responding to a question from Member of Parliament Ravi Karunanayake, the Deputy Minister said that 11 adverse impacts have also been identified. Measures are currently being taken to minimize them. He stated that a program has been prepared to promote the country's tourism industry globally. Four regulations and an order under the Colombo Port City Economic Commission Act were passed in Parliament today. Deputy Minister Mahinda Jayasinghe, who joined the debate, stated that the National People's Power Government is working to achieve economic progress instead of destructive path it has been taken in the past. As stated during the May Day celebration, Mr. Jayasinghe said that a large number of cases are scheduled to be heard in court this year. Member of Parliament Dr. Nishanta Samaravira, who joined the debate, stated that the opposition is trying to spread false propaganda that the government has stolen. He said that the government has allowed proper investigations to be conducted in relation to the Treasury incident. Cabinet Media Spokesperson Minister Dr. Nalinda Jayasesa says that no one's tax payment ratio will be increased. A large number of documents have to be submitted for financial and general services when paying VAT and social security contributions. He added that what has been done according to the new methodology is to simplify taxes and make them easier. The minister said that it will not increase taxes at all. He was speaking at the media briefing held at the Government Information Department today to inform the Cabinet of Ministers. The people believe that the present government will punish those involved in corruption, fraud and theft. Responding to a question posed by a journalist, the minister said that the media often asks why the punishment of those who have committed wrongdoing is delayed. The process of punishment is in the hands of the judiciary. The majority of the people expect speedy judicial proceedings. The cabinet media spokesperson assured that the corrupt and thieves will be punished promptly. The minister stated that the fertilizer subsidy for paddy cultivation has been provided to 68,000 farmers as of yesterday. Another 13,000 farmers have requested the fertilizer subsidy. An amount of 13,000 has been estimated for this. So far, more than 1,700 million rupees have been provided to the farmers. The minister said that the fertilizer subsidy will be provided in future depending on the amount of land prepared for cultivation. The Russian Health Minister Mikhail Murushko and his delegation, who arrived in Sri Lanka on a three-day official visit, successfully concluded their official visit and left the island today. Deputy Minister Dr. Hansaka Vijayamuni and a group of people went to the Bandaranaike International Airport to bid farewell to the departing delegation, strengthening relations in the Sri Lankan-Russian health sector. The delegation, including the Russian Health Minister, held several discussions with the Sri Lankan Minister of Health and Mass Media, Dr. Nalinda Jayasesa, and other representatives. They also visited the Colombo National Hospital and the Faculty of Medicine of the University of Colombo. Discussions were held during the three-day official visit to strengthen relations and cooperation in the health sector between the two countries. Under the National Export Development Plan 2026-2030, the government aims to earn $36 billion in foreign exchange from exports of merchandise and services by 2030. The plan provides a broad strategic framework to guide and oversee the country's export development process. The plan was proposed in last year's budget as a national priority for improving export competitiveness and achieving sustainable export-led economic growth. Accordingly, the Export Development Board of Sri Lanka, in collaboration with public and private sector stakeholders involved in the export sector, has prepared this plan with technical assistance under the policy-based loan program of the Asian Development Bank. This news comes to you from the Sri Lanka Broadcasting Corporation. Continuing with local stories, four new members appointed to the Audit Service Commission took an oath of confidentiality before Speaker Dr. Jagat Vikramaratne yesterday. Former Auditor General Gamini Vijay Singha, former Deputy Auditor General G. Thevagani, retired Court of Appeal Judge Nihal Sunil Rajapaksha and retired Public Service Officer Ratna Deshapriya took the oath. They have taken the oath not to discuss or make any statement regarding the audit in any way to any person in the government or the private sector, except when ordered by a court or parliament in accordance with the National Audit Act or when specifically provided for under any written law. The Department of Examinations announces that applications will now be accepted online for the re-scrutiny of the 2025 Piriven Ordinary Level Examination answer sheets. Applications can be submitted until the 21st of this month. Commissioner General of Examinations, Mrs. Indika Kumari Lienage, says that applications can be submitted by visiting the official website of the Department of Examinations, www.doenets.lk or www.onlineexams.gov.lk. The re-scrutiny fee for one subject is 200 rupees. That came to you in the local segment of news.
1: The main news story is brought to you by Siddhalepa Vedamahatmya.
0: A national export development plan is being prepared. It has received technical assistance under the Asian Development Bank's policy loan program. It has been prepared for 2026 to 2030. Its target is to earn $36 billion in foreign exchange from exports of merchandise and services by 2030. It will provide a strategic framework for guiding and monitoring the country's export development process. The plan is being prepared as a national priority for improving export competitiveness and achieving sustainable export-led economic growth. It was proposed in last year's budget.
1: The main news story was brought to you by Siddhalepa Vedamahatmya.
2: Development News.
0: Sri Lanka has ratified the Global Charter for Child Care Reform. Sri Lanka is a long-standing state party to the United Nations Convention on the Rights of the Child. It is also committed to fulfilling its international obligations to protect and promote the rights of the child. The Global Charter is a multilateral initiative based on the principles of the United Nations Convention on the Rights of the Child. It supports families and prevents unnecessary separation of children and prioritizes safe and nurturing family-based alternative care. It also calls on governments to take steps to gradually reduce the placement of children in institutional care. That came to you in the development news.
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0: The Consul General of Sri Lanka for Victoria, South Australia and Tasmania, Pradeepa Saram, met with the Director, Global Engagement and Global Victoria Department of Jobs, Skills, Industry and Regions, Emma Lawrence, to discuss avenues on strengthening bilateral trade, tourism, sports and education partnerships. Discussions also touched on the current trade relationship between Sri Lanka and Victoria and the role the tourism and education sectors can play in expanding it. Sri Lanka stands out as one of Victoria's key education markets, with strong enrollments in Victoria and partnerships with Sri Lankan entities to deliver courses in market for both universities and TAFE providers.
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1: And now in economic news.
0: As part of its ongoing program to recognize the contributions made by Sri Lankan migrant workers in the Kingdom of Saudi Arabia, Ambassador of Sri Lanka to the Kingdom of Saudi Arabia, Amir Ajwad, felicitated Farid Mohammed Hilruddin, who has served for 27 years in the Mandarin Oriental Al Faisalia in Riyadh. The ambassador presented him with a certificate of appreciation in recognition of his long and dedicated service to both his home and host countries. Addressing the gathering, Ambassador Ajwad underscored that Sri Lankan migrant workers in Saudi Arabia constitute a vital pillar of the strong bilateral relations between Sri Lanka and Saudi Arabia, and that this program was introduced to recognize their meaningful services to both nations.
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0: And on Watch Light, the Met Department says that intertropical convergence zone, along with an associated low-level atmospheric disturbance, is likely to develop in the vicinity of Sri Lanka. As a result, an increase in rainfall is expected across the island from tomorrow. The Department of Meteorology is closely monitoring the evolution of this system. The general public is kindly requested to stay attentive to future forecasts and bulletins issued by the Department of Meteorology in this regard.
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0: Headlines of the world news. Hegseth speaking as Iran warns US it is just getting started in Strait of Hormuz. Explosion at China fireworks factory kills 26 people. US Secret Service shoots gunman near White House. U.S. Defense Secretary Pete Hegseth is giving a news conference a day after the U.S. military began Project Freedom in the Strait of Hormuz. Earlier, Iran's top negotiator warned the U.S. that we are just getting started after attacks on Monday in the Strait. Donald Trump's Project Freedom aims to use the U.S. military to guide stranded cargo ships out of the key waterway. But Iran insists that it controls the Strait, and yesterday fired missiles and drones at military and commercial ships, according to the U.S. Trump said the U.S. shot down 7 Iranian fast boats, a claim denied by Tehran. Around 2,000 cargo ships are estimated to be stuck in the Strait of Hormuz. The U.S. says 2 were able to leave yesterday. An explosion at a fireworks factory in China's Henan province has killed 26 people and left 61 wounded, according to state media. Rescue operations have wrapped up at the Huasheng fireworks plant in the southern city of Luoyang after an explosion on Monday afternoon forced authorities to evacuate everyone within a 3-kilometer radius of the plant. Authorities deployed more than 1,500 emergency responders along with dogs, drones and robots. They rescued 7 people who were trapped under debris. Police, who are investigating the cause of the blast, have taken control measures against the staff in charge of the fireworks company, Chinese state media reported. The United States Secret Service said it returned fire at a gunman near the White House, wounding him and briefly triggering a lockdown. An investigation has been launched by the Washington, D.C. Metropolitan Police Department following the shooting, which took place on Monday. The incident comes after an alleged assassination attempt on United States President Donald Trump at the White House Correspondents' Dinner last month. Secret Service Deputy Director Matthew Quinn said the shooting occurred after plainclothes agents identified a suspicious individual they believed was carrying a firearm. Agents briefly followed the man and called for backup. That came to you in the World News.
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0: A chaotic 13-minute spell from Manchester City in the second half of a 6-goal thriller at Everton could prove to be the visitors' undoing in the Premier League title race. Monday's enthralling match was one of the games of the season, and the result following an incredible finale might well prove pivotal at the end of the campaign. That was Sports News.
8: Weather report.
0: And finally, we take a look at the weather report. The intertropical convergence zone affects the island's weather. As a result, an increase in rainfall is expected over the island from tomorrow. Showers or thundershowers will occur at most places of the island after 1 p.m. Cloudy skies will prevail over the western, Sabrakamur, central, southern and Uwa provinces and in Ampara district. Morning showers are also expected in these areas. That was the weather report. And to conclude this bulletin of news, the headlines again. The Prime Minister says that the education reforms initiated for grade 1 this year have been successful. It is stressed that no one's tax payment ratio will be increased. Visiting Russian Health Minister and his delegation successfully concluded their official visit and left the island today. The government targets $36 billion export earnings by 2030 under National Export Development Plan. Applications will now be accepted online for the re-scrutiny of the 2025 Piriven Ordinary Level Examination answer sheets. A national export development plan is being prepared. Hegseth speaking as Iran warns US it is just getting started in Strait of Hormuz. With that, we conclude this bulletin of news from the Sri Lanka Broadcasting Corporation. The time reads 3 minutes down 9.
9: Huh, Suresh, late again?
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0: And the time has come for us to commence the family choice this evening. And I warmly welcome all of you to the program and invite you to give me a buzz on 269-4316 and forward your requests and dedications without delay. 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
2: And we had the first request going out to Harindra Karunaratne of Dehiwala, and her request was what you heard just now. That was Before the Next Teardrop Falls by Freddie Fender. 9:10, and I can see the buzzer blinking. Hold on till I get to you soon after I play this request for Harshana of Avisa Vella.

Living in the Shadows of the Past, that was Bobby Hearn, and the song was requested by Nilani Srivadana of Dehiwala. Thank you very much, Nilani, for that beautiful request. And up next, we have something for Calvin and Tekla, who called me from Hangvala. They are ardent Shakin' Stevens fans, so I thought I'd select something by Shakin' Stevens, as Calvin always leaves the choice in my hands. So here we go. We have something titled It's Raining. I hope it's raining out there, or at least it's drizzling out there.

Next in line is Olivia Newton-John for Sunil and Krishni Fernando of Rukmal Gama. And this is titled Water Under the Bridge.

Water Under the Bridge, Olivia Newton-John. A very catchy tune. Thank you very much for requesting that, Sunil and Krishni. Moving on, we have a number by Richard Marx, Straight From My Heart, a request made by Damaz and Saleh of Hatton, dedicating the same to Fatima and Zahir of Rukmal Kamar.

And the next stop is for... Shanti Dhanapala of Ratmalana.

Mother, how are you today? That was Maywood, bringing the time to 31 minutes down 9. And we have another 29 minutes more to go on the show. So we move on with the next request.

We have a song requested by Mazia Halaj of Moratua together with her family, Cheryl, Sharmila, Shimal, Umar, Lukman, Hanna, and Ahmed Halaj, as well as Kavin Dinanakara from Rajagiri. This is Derek Junke's rendition of One Day at a Time.

And we have Anu Manutra Jayasinghe from Kirilevala listening to us right now, requesting a number by Hank Locklin. Hang my picture in your heart, dear, and I'd like to dedicate this to our ardent listener and ardent Hank Locklin fan, Darren Vijay Surya from Malabe as well.

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Yours truly, Hank.

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1: And the next stop is for Ralina Samsuddin of Colombo 3 and her friends Mohammed Fulel and his family from Colombo 10. This is ABBA singing Money, Money, Money.

0: Arsel.
1: And we have this number by Gentleman Jim. I'll Fly Away, requested by Anuma and Uttara. No, I beg your pardon. This was requested by Iris of Jaila. Iris, Dave, Kevin, Ira, Stefan, Dilusha and Tristan are from Jaila. And they want to dedicate the song to their friends, Mary Divas and her family from Dehiwala as well.

And we have a number by Tom Jones, as requested by Lennox and Helen Shockman of Pillion Della. I Can't Stop Loving You.

And the next number goes out to two very special people, grandfather and grandson, Kingsley Weerasekara from Gaul and his grandson Luckindale. My Little Dorothy by Oscar Harris.

Well, I simply don't know why, but I am in love with That Number by Oscar Harris, My Little Dorothy. Thank you very much, Kingsley Weerasekara, for requesting That Number. And why I said the two of you are very special is because grandson and grandfather listening to Radio Sri Lanka for, like, it shows that we have generations and generations of our listeners in our fan base. Thank you very much for being with us all this while. And that was for Kingsley Weerasekara and his son, grandson, Lakidu. Well, it seems like we have come across a technical error. Let's see whether we can rectify it in time to bring the program to an end. In the meantime, we have some music. Let's see if I can work my magic to bring things back in order.

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1: Minutes down 10 is the time. Well, finally we have rectified the issue, but I'm afraid I won't be able to continue the request program any longer because it's almost time, actually past time, to bring the station to close down. So this is Chandima Virakon signing off, wishing all of you a very good night. I leave you with the promise that I will definitely entertain the request that I was unable to oblige this evening the next time I'm here. So till we meet again, bye bye. Take care and wish you a very good night.

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2: Good morning, listeners. Here's the thought for the day, given by Professor Dr. Venerable Lenagala Sirinivasa Thero.
3: Dear friends, today I'm going to explain about the generosity. What is generosity? Giving something belong to you. What you can give? You can give your time. You can give your money, wealth, and also you can give your help to others. Normally we say kala, srama and dhana. We sometimes spend many hours for the sake of other persons. You are going to meet one of your friends, then you have to wait. You are going to support to your friends, then you have to waste your time. Actually, it is not a wasting. You are spending your time, you are offering, you are sacrificing your time for the sake of other person. He may be monk, he may be your friend, he may be your family member, or he may be a member of you in our society. You are spending many hours for the sake of that person, helping him, wasting your time. Yeah, you are wasting your time, but it is with a good thought. You go to the funeral places, you go to the almsgiving or pirit chanting places, you go to the wedding parties, you go to the birthday parties and many other events. At that time, you are wasting your time for those activities. In vain, you waste few hours. Useless. You will think, oh, it's useless. You don't think in that manner. You are spending your time for the sake of other persons. Sometimes you are very busy. You don't have time to waste. You are doing many, many things for your earnings, or you are having many duties to the society. You may be a welfare worker, and also you may be a government officer. You may be doing 2-3 jobs. You don't have time to waste. Time is very important. Time is gold. But you are wasting. Why you waste time? You waste your time for the sake of other beings. And also wealth. You give wealth to other persons. Whatever you have earned, you have to think, I am earning this money for the sake of other persons and also for the usage of myself. We earn money. Half of money we give to other persons. We practice the generosity. When we give money, we have to give it without having any attachment. Give it. Don't think about that again and again. You will receive. This is a theory, giving and receiving. Whatever you give, you will get in many ways the same thing. You will receive many things because of that giving. You don't think you are losing your money. You are losing your wealth. Whatever you offer with a good thought, it produces giving back or effects, good effects. You will take many things in return. And also, you have to use your mind power and also power of body for the sake of other persons. This is the generosity. Practice generosity in your day-to-day life. May you all attain Nibbana.
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A very good morning, dear listeners. A very good morning, Sri Lanka. The time moves down to 6 minutes past five. 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And, well, we are back again, rolling it down to another Wednesday morning. Yes, indeed, the 6th of May. So we are, we've officially, you know, entered into the month of May. And it is, well, nearing up almost 1 week, so to speak, and you know, today being the 6th of May, and it's a Wednesday, so obviously a couple of important things, I guess. One being the fact that this is the first Wednesday of this month, and with that, which means, well, when you're starting off any Wednesday, it's about really just understanding that, you know, yeah, you're in the middle of the week, it's a midpoint of the week, so it's important that maybe we take a little bit more time out of our, you know, sort of the time that we put into perhaps thinking about how a day is supposed to go, maybe a little bit more Wednesday specifically, so that we might be able to think about how the rest of the week will be flowing. What is the direction? What is the trajectory? Now, at the same time, it must also be reminded that because it's the very first Wednesday of this month and we are still fresh into this month, it is still not too late to come up with a certain plan, maybe write down some tasks, a bit of a resolution, really, how this month will pan out for each and every one of us. You know, I mean, we cannot predict to the dot what will happen. We cannot predict every single moment and memory and experience that we will encounter. That is not possible. We need to understand and embrace the fact that, well, a part of, you know, life and a reason why it is wonderful is the fact that there is a great deal of it that is unpredictable. In fact, a large part of life really is unpredictable. We cannot anticipate really what can happen, and anything can happen, and, you know, there are so many opportunities that will be coming across us, and we need to embrace that. But what can we do? Well, what we can do is we can understand the things that are around us. We can try to maybe have a little bit of a control as to, you know, the things that we do, the actions that we do, because the actions dictate who we are. And we can try to always be better. We can always try to do good, actively try to do good. And another thing is that we know who are the people around us, the people that mean the most to us. And we can do what we can to make their lives better, make them feel better. Now, if we follow that, you know, essentially that path, and at the same time have some level of awareness, a little bit of clarity as to, as so that we can maybe think clearly, you know, maybe in the coming weeks, so-and-so, I will accomplish so-and-so, and by the end of this month, I will be accomplishing these particular tasks. And if we tell ourselves that, you know, we will essentially sort of, you know, roughly do these things, taking into account the fact that there are so many unpredictable opportunities coming our way and many other challenges also coming our way, we'll be able to face those things head on, whether positive or negative, you know, because we've embraced the unpredictability in life. At the same time, we have a certain plan as well. So when we have a certain plan and we amalgamate all the sort of opportunities and challenges that come across our way and we put them all together, we'll be able to really, in a very holistic way, not only enjoy life, but gain a lot of fulfillment as well. Now, in order to do all of that, we need to really get that, like I said before, sense of clarity. We need to be clear in the head. We need to think in a way that really, you know, allows us to sort of embrace what we know and what we don't know as well, put together. And, well, there are many ways of getting that clarity. There are many ways of elevating our mindset to that level. You know, obviously a good cup of coffee works, maybe a good night's sleep, but one of the best ways is actually with waking up to some good, lovely music, wonderful music. And that is what we are here to do right here, Radio Sri Lanka, delivering wonderful, wonderful music for you at the very dawn of the day, you know, the start of the day, where you get to wake up, where you get to wake your entire mind and body up, really, and
to wonderful music, and that allows you, that puts your head in a very, very clear and very wholesome and wonderful headspace, and where you get to think about things quite clearly, and you get to embrace life and really face it head on. And I do believe that our listeners will be able to do that this Wednesday morning, this wonderful Wednesday morning, guaranteed with the wonderful music we have in store just for you. Yes, indeed, so definitely do stay tuned with Radio Sri Lanka 97.497.6 FM for that, to make sure that you get that start, you get that clarity, and well, really, you know, nothing is really better than that. So this Wednesday, we will be doing exactly that. Now, obviously, in addition to music, as always, it must always be mentioned that Radio Sri Lanka offers so much more: entertainment, programs, really just every hour, and obviously our request show, our dedication show, timeless tunes from 2 p.m. to 4 p.m. where you can request your favorite songs by calling us on our hotline 269-4316. That is 269-4316, and we will, you can call and request your favorite songs, and we shall deliver from 2 p.m. to 4 p.m. our timeless tunes dedication show. And also, in addition to that, obviously keeping you informed, not leaving anyone in the dark regarding what is exactly happening right now in our country and globally as well. Tune into our main news segments, really, our morning news at 6:45 a.m., our lunchtime news at 1:15 p.m., our evening news at 6:15 p.m., and our late night news at 8:45 p.m., as well as NIB's every hour from 7:55 a.m. in the morning to 7:55 p.m. Yes, indeed. So obviously not just news, entertainment, music, so much more jam-packed into one day and one wonderful day. And we will ensure that all you had to do is just keep us by your side, and we will guarantee that each and every single day rolls out amazing and wonderful and delightful as ever. Yes, indeed. So cheers to a wonderful Wednesday morning ahead. Now, before jumping into the wonderful music selection we have just for you, let us settle ourselves into this day with some beautiful instrumental music.